0: Please, I'm a baker. Put your hands in the air. Give me all your money.
1: This is the story of my baker.

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0: Mm-mm. I know I didn't see you hiding your wedding ring either, did I? And I know I couldn't have heard you call your wife and tell her that you were

0: Du hörst die Jukebox.
1: And, well, we always had a lot of fun with this one. The Jailhouse Rock.

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We're here to let you know we have not forgotten how to love, how to give, and how to pray.

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Well, I guess I look different too, 'cause time changes everything.

0: time zone am I on? What country am I in?
1: It doesn't matter. It's 5 o'clock somewhere.
0: It's always on 5 in Margaritaville, come to think of it.
1: Yeah, I heard that.
0: You've been there, haven't you?
1: Yes, sir.
0: I've seen your boat there.

Every morning at the mine you could see him arrive. He stood 6'6" and weighed 245, kind of broad at the shoulder and narrow at the hip. And everybody knew you didn't give no lip to

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He didn't say much, he kind of quiet and shy. And if you spoke at all, you just said hi to Big John. Somebody said he came from New Orleans, where he got in a fight over a Cajun queen and a crashing blow from a huge right hand sent a Louisiana fella to the promised land.

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Now there's only one left down there to save Big John. With Jackson timbers, they started back down. 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

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These few words are written on that stand. 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Big John.

cold black clouds like funeral shrouds rolled down their icy threat. And we faced the fight this raging night with the odds on the side of death. For a stampeding herd when it's panic stirred is a thing for a cowboy to shun. For no mortal man ever holds command when the cattle are on the run. Stampede! The rising of the wind sends out its wail, driving cattle.

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2: Tipp. Baby, baby, baby, baby, baby, baby, baby, baby, baby, baby, baby, baby, baby, baby, baby, baby, baby, baby, baby, baby, baby, baby, baby, baby, baby, baby, baby, baby, baby, baby, baby, baby, baby, baby, baby, baby, baby, baby, baby, baby, baby, baby, baby, baby, baby, baby, baby, baby, baby, baby, baby, baby, baby, baby, baby, baby, baby, baby, baby, baby, baby, baby, baby, baby, baby, baby, baby, baby, baby, baby, baby, baby, baby, baby, baby, baby, baby, baby, baby, baby, baby, baby, baby, baby, baby, baby, baby, baby, baby, baby, baby, baby, baby, baby, baby, baby, baby, baby, baby, baby, baby, baby, baby, baby, baby, baby, baby, baby, baby, baby, baby, baby, baby, baby, baby, baby, baby, baby, baby, baby, baby, baby, baby, baby, baby, baby, baby, baby

In the wee small hours of the second day, when the weariness is at its worst, suddenly it seems a silly game to play. And does it really

0: Hi, I'm Bjorn.
1: And I'm Benny. And we're here back in London to announce that we have made a new album with ABBA. We have also made a concert. We're working on it. And that will take place just behind us here in a newly built arena for that purpose.
0: So we're here to tell you all about it. Stick with us and you'll know everything.
2: It's a new tour. Haven't been out in 40 years.
3: A new album. After 40 years, it is absolutely incredible.
2: First it was just two songs. And then we said, well, maybe we should do, I don't know, a few others. What do you say, girls? And they say, yeah. Then I asked them, well, why don't we just do a whole album?
3: The first song, I Still Have Faith in You, I knew when Benny played the melody, I just knew it had to be about us.

0: It's about realizing that it's inconceivable to be where we are. No imagination could dream up that. To release a new album after 40 years and still be the best of friends and still be enjoying each other's company and have a total loyalty. Who has experienced that? Nobody.
1: People have often talked about whether you can create either people who have lived in the past or people when they were younger. And we actually create ABBA in their prime. 1979, we are creating them as digital characters that we will then be using performance capture techniques to animate them and perform them and make them look perfectly real. And that started, first of all, with the present-day ABBAs. We did some performance capture on them, and that's formed the basis for the whole of the project, the backbone.
2: Agneta, Frida, Benny and Bjorn got on a stage in front of 160 cameras and almost as many VFX geniuses. And they performed every song in this show to perfection over 5 weeks, capturing every mannerism, every emotion, the soul of their beings. So that becomes the great magic of this endeavor, that when you see this show, it is not a version of or a copy of or for people pretending to be ABBA. It is actually them.
3: What you're going to see when you come to this show is us.
1: We're going to have four of ILM's global studios working on the project. So the team size, it'll certainly be somewhere between 500 and 1,000 artists around the world.
3: We were in London 3 years ago. I said to Bjorn, do you think it's very clever if we try to tour this thing? Because it's technically immensely complicated. It's the screens, the sound, all the lights. So I say, why don't we do it here?
4: Well, there's no arena, he said.
3: And I said, well, we can build one. London is the town.
5: The challenge has always been merging the digital with the physical. Make digital ABBA come into the physical world and for the boundaries between those two worlds to disappear. Our director, Bailey Walsh, had to crack that code. And as simple as it sounds, but he did it with light. Light is the connector. Light and audio and this environment is going to be a unique space to be in, which is neither digital nor physical.
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0: One ticket, please. Lord have mercy, everybody's here. Hey, what's going on, man?
1: Yeah, she's at home.
0: Yeah, she's at home.